We died trying. Then at least the memories of you and me don't have to be perfect.

0: My mom said to me, find someone who can give you everything. And I said, Mom, I already have everything. I am a rich man. I am a rich man.
1: I am a rich man.
2: I'm gonna care of myself.
1: I am a rich man.
2: I'm gonna care of myself.
1: I am a rich man. I'm my own biggest fan and a high-end man. I am a rich man.